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Your pal Brian is here with you, broadcasting live once again from the secret remote lake house of Corey Edmondson. The place is an absolute dump, but comfy pillows, king-size pillows, could you believe it? I got some great stuff coming up for you tonight. John Morgan is on deck.

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15: Cloudless skies this evening in store for us, though a south breeze will keep temperatures about 10 degrees warmer overnight compared to last night. South winds at 5 to 15 miles per hour, occasionally gusting up to 20 miles an hour, will keep low temperatures around the mid-50s Tuesday morning. Tomorrow, even warmer and sunny with a high in the low 80s for early October. From the 1011 Severe Weather Center, I'm meteorologist Jessica Blum.
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Huskers are back at Memorial Stadium this weekend taking on defending national champs Iowa. We're going to need you to be there, so I'm giving you a chance to win tickets. 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

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Hope you had a nice relaxing weekend. It was finally not downpouring hurricane weather. It was nice and sunny. It was practically perfect, I would say. I watched the Husker game, ate some food, and did a lot of homework. That seems to be how I'm spending my time lately.

some flooding, some raining. I'd like to even call it a hurricane. Unfortunately, still having to deal with the consequences of that rain. And we are feeling them down in Crete, Nebraska. If you make a trip down there, you will notice Crete's Blue River Raceway, the historic raceway, I'd say, is still underwater. Fortunately, it doesn't seem like many cars are going to be driving around there.

You are listening to Froggy at 98. How about this? A lot of golfers were upset that they could not go golfing last week because the golf courses were flooded. So when the rain finally stopped and it was sunny again, Crooked Creek Golf Course was apparently at capacity with golfers trying to get onto the greens.

0: Froggy shirts? Froggy shirts are now available for a limited time. There's three styles to choose from. The Nebraska State outline with the Froggy logo. The walking ear of corn that says, all ears on Froggy. You have to see that one for yourself. And the Nebraska figure eight racing shirt that says, just cranking it on Froggy 98.
1: Took the restrictor plate off, give the Red Dragon a little more juice.
0: Don't get left in the dust on these sweet Froggy shirts at Froggy981.com. 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

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Hey, be sure to be marking that calendar for Wednesday, October 7th. We're going to be down at the Rail Yard getting you ready and excited for the big Chris Stapleton show. 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

0: It's your friend and mine, Bailey Zimmerman, coming up even sooner, though. 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
9: Cloudless skies this evening in store for us, though a south breeze will keep temperatures about 10 degrees warmer overnight. compared to last night. South winds at 5 to 15 miles per hour, occasionally gusting up to 20 miles an hour, will keep low temperatures around the mid-50s Tuesday morning. Tomorrow, even warmer and sunny with a high in the low 80s for early October. From the 1011 Severe Weather Center, I'm meteorologist Jessica Blum.

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Some interesting stats from last week's torrential downpour. Thank goodness. It sounds like the whole state is still underwater. 21 streets in Lancaster County were closed the day after.

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Woo! We're having a good time. Your pal Brian is here with you, broadcasting live from the secret, albeit remote, lake house of your friend and mine, Corey Edmondson. Place is a dump, but the fridge is well stocked. No complaints. Ella Langley coming your way up next.

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16: Cloudless skies this evening in store for us, though a south breeze will keep temperatures about 10 degrees warmer overnight compared to last night. South winds at 5 to 15 miles per hour, occasionally gusting up to 20 miles an hour. We'll keep low temperatures around the mid-50s Tuesday morning. Tomorrow, even warmer and sunny with a high in the low 80s for early October. From the 1011 Severe Weather Center, I'm meteorologist Jessica Blum.
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Huskers are taking on Indiana at home. That's right. It's time to get the big W against Indiana. Time to knock the winners off their perch. Am I right? I want you to be there to see that happen. So we have teamed up with the Lincoln Airport to bring you some tickets to the game. Here's what you need to do. 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

was all but 22, I think, at the time. I'd been out on the road, lonely at night. And it'd been a while, so it was on my mind. Well, I saw him walk in with his cowboy hat. And I thought to myself, I could use some of that. His boots like glass on a sawdust floor.

let me tell you, she was the prettiest thing I'd ever seen in a pair of boots. Well, she walked right up to me, handed me a beer, gave me a look like, let's get out of here.

You are listening to Froggy 98 on a Monday night. Anybody else feel like this weekend went by, oh, I don't know, way too quickly? I don't know. I felt like that. I feel like the weeks are taking longer and the weekends take shorter. Personally, call this a hot take. I think it should be the other way around. I would prefer to...

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Hey, be sure to be marking that calendar for what day, you ask? Thank you for asking. Wednesday, October 7th, Chris Stapleton is coming to town, tearing the roof off of Pinnacle Bank Arena. So we're going to be out at the Chris Stapleton pre-party in the rail yard starting from 5:30 to 6:00.

0: 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A lot of folks still talking about the flooding, the rain from last weekend. On Wednesday, we got over 6 inches of rain, which is a bit interesting because that broke Lincoln's all-time calendar day rainfall record of 5 inches.
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Here's a taste of what's coming your way in 18 minutes. Don't make me turn this truck around. Don't make me make this Chevy burn back to your house. And nowhere's where it gets me. You know him, you love him. It's Jordan Davis. Coming up even sooner, though, it's your friend and mine, Megan Maroney. That's right. It doesn't really get much better than that. It is today's best country on Froggy 98. And as regular listeners of Froggy 98 know, this is an experience. Your pal Brian is here with you, listening in, riding shotgun, and frankly making memories that are going to last a good long while. Got some Corey Kent coming your way up next. Empty Words.

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8: Cloudless skies this evening in store for us, though a south breeze will keep temperatures about 10 degrees warmer overnight compared to last night. South winds at 5 to 15 miles per hour, occasionally gusting up to 20 miles an hour, will keep low temperatures around the mid-50s Tuesday morning. Tomorrow, even warmer and sunny with a high in the low 80s for early October. From the 1011 Severe Weather Center, I'm meteorologist Jessica Blum.
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Huskers are back at Memorial Stadium this weekend against Indiana, the Hoosiers. Who are them? I don't know. Apparently they won a big award last year. But I don't want them to win it this year, so I need you to be at Memorial Stadium. That's why you've teamed up with the Lincoln Airport to give you a chance to win some tickets. Text 402-474-3764. The word you need to text tonight is the sport that they're going to be playing, basketball. For real.

0: And
1: you are listening to Froggy at 98. We are just a couple of days away. What is it? 25? I want to say 25 days away from the Pinnacle Bank Arena Dan.

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How about this? The Trinity United Methodist Church in Grand Island, Nebraska is celebrating 160 years of being a congregation. Congratulations. That's a lot of years.

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Your pal Brian is here with you, broadcasting live from the secret remote lake house of Corey Edmondson. This place is quite honestly a dump, but the fridge is well stocked with assorted jams and jellies. I tell you what, it's been a real hootenanny getting to hang out with you tonight, but it is late past bedtime, and my mom is here to pick me up. So I am signing off for the night. Don't worry, though. Got some more great stuff coming your way. John Morgan, up next.

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0: 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You have to see that one for yourself. And the Nebraska figure eight racing shirt that says, just cranking it on Froggy 98.
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10: Cloudless skies this evening in store for us, though a south breeze will keep temperatures about 10 degrees warmer overnight compared to last night. South winds at 5 to 15 miles per hour, occasionally gusting up to 20 miles an hour, will keep low temperatures around the mid-50s Tuesday morning. Tomorrow, even warmer and sunny with a high in the low 80s for early October. From the 1011 Severe Weather Center, I'm meteorologist Jessica Blum.
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1: That is what we're going to do right now, okay. Amber. Okay, so
2: okay.
1: Johanna has a commercial. This is a real commercial that we have to read here. And we're not going to let you pre-read this. So we're going to hand it to you, and you have to read it live.
2: Okay.
1: Are you ready for it?
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1: Okay, go ahead and hand that to her, and we'll get the commercial music ready to go. 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

John Henry's Plumbing, Heating, Air, and Electrical Studio, where taking a leak always feels good, and Froggy only needs to do one flush. 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
1: My mom sent me, the family, a gift card to go to the movies out here.
2: She typed this herself?
1: I don't know. But in the card, it says my name. It says who it's from. And then it says Merry Christmas, ?
2: And then some weird symbols.
1: I don't understand that. And then it's a happy birthday.
2: And then it's a happy birthday card.
3: Maybe she went crazy with the fonts, you know? Did you ever do web dings or whatever?
1: 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My mom's at the age where fingers are crooked, too, so she may have been trying to hit one key and it hit another.
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18: Clear skies Monday night into your Tuesday morning. Not quite as cool as it was on Monday morning. We'll drop down about 54 for the overnight low. Lots of sunshine expected on Tuesday and even a bit warmer with a high temperature near 83 degrees. Warm temperatures will continue on Wednesday with sunshine and the high in the lower 80s. From the 1011 Severe Weather Center, I'm Chief Meteorologist Brett Anderson.
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12: Clear skies Monday night into your Tuesday morning. Not quite as cool as it was on Monday morning. We'll drop down about 54 for the overnight low. Lots of sunshine expected on Tuesday and even a bit warmer with a high temperature near 83 degrees. Warm temperatures will continue on Wednesday with sunshine and the high in the lower 80s. From the 10-11 Severe Weather Center, I'm Chief Meteorologist Fred Anderson.
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0: Froggy Shirts? 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The Nebraska State outline with the Froggy logo. The walking ear of corn that says, all ears on Froggy. You have to see that one for yourself. And the Nebraska figure eight racing shirt that says, just cranking it on Froggy 98.
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6: Clear skies Monday night into your Tuesday morning. Not quite as cool as it was on Monday morning. We'll drop down about 54 for the overnight low. Lots of sunshine expected on Tuesday and even a bit warmer with a high temperature near 83 degrees. Warm temperatures will continue on Wednesday with sunshine and the high in the lower 80s. From the 1011 Severe Weather Center, I'm Chief Meteorologist Brett Anderson.
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6: Clear skies Monday night into your Tuesday morning. Not quite as cool as it was on Monday morning. We'll drop down about 54 for the overnight low. Lots of sunshine expected on Tuesday and even a bit warmer with a high temperature near 83 degrees. Warm temperatures will continue on Wednesday with sunshine and the high in the lower 80s. From the 1011 Severe Weather Center, I'm Chief Meteorologist Brett Anderson.
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9: Clear skies Monday night into your Tuesday morning. Not quite as cool as it was on Monday morning. We'll drop down about 54 for the overnight low. Lots of sunshine expected on Tuesday and even a bit warmer with a high temperature near 83 degrees. Warm temperatures will continue on Wednesday with sunshine and the high in the lower 80s. From the 1011 Severe Weather Center, I'm Chief Meteorologist Brett Anderson.
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10: Good morning and happy Tuesday. No issues for the Tuesday morning commute as we'll continue to see mostly clear skies. Warm conditions as we head through the morning hours. Temperatures through the morning commute will be in the 50s to low 60s. By midday, it's already a pretty warm day with temperatures reaching the lower to middle 70s. Temperatures top out into the middle 80s this afternoon with plenty of sunshine. From the 1011 Severe Weather Center, I'm meteorologist Bill Renschler.
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0: Good morning, 625, and it's in the 50s right now. 58. The high today is going to get up to 84. Fast forward to Saturday, almost 90 and windy, it looks like.
1: Whoa.
0: For the game. It's an early game. Indiana, two undefeateds. We have tickets we're going to give you a chance to win with our Husker keyword, so don't go anywhere. That's coming up for you here really soon. It's with the Lincoln Airport Fly LNK. Also, some, I know it's not really, we shouldn't be talking about this. People get upset when you even say his name anymore, and I understand it, but I don't know if there's any truth to some of the rumors that I've been hearing about Dylan Raiola.
1: What rumors?
0: Well, that's what I'm saying. We'll talk about it. We'll give you that keyword coming up in just a few minutes. Oh, I think okay. I think it's one of those, if we tell you what it is, that you'll think it will be accepted.
1: Wait, say that again? You kind of cut out.
0: I think that
1: The rumor
0: no,
1: will
0: I think
1: be
0: the
1: accepted?
0: Listeners will accept. The listeners will accept. You know, because they'll beat you up here if you even mention his name anymore. So I think this particular rumor
1: must be negative.
0: You may enjoy. So we'll share that with you. Also, bingo is still going on. Have you heard any more about that? Anybody get bingo yesterday?
1: No, nobody's given me any bingo updates, but maybe we'll get one today. I don't know. We'll see.
0: Get your cards. I mean, we're already playing. I think we play it around the clock. If you're like a night owl or something, you can listen to all of the advertisers and fill out that bingo card. You could have won a trip to Cancun, and we'll give you more details, too, a little bit later this morning if you're just kind of catching wind of this big giveaway we have with Luke Bryan. And our feature, I just checked. I didn't see him message back. He's scheduled to come on the show this morning, Keenan. And already ladies, wanting to meet him. We're excited to have him on the show, and he'll be coming on shortly after 7 o'clock this morning. We got a lot of stuff going on, possibly scare cam a little bit later, and that is kind of getting out of control as well, so we'll discuss that too. 6:30 right now at Froggy 98.
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12: Good morning and happy Tuesday. No issues for the Tuesday morning commute as we'll continue to see mostly clear skies. Warm conditions as we head through the morning hours. Temperatures through the morning commute will be in the 50s to low 60s. By midday, it's already a pretty warm day with temperatures reaching the lower to middle 70s. Temperatures top out into the middle 80s this afternoon with plenty of sunshine. From the 1011 Severe Weather Center, I'm meteorologist Bill Rentschler.
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0: you want the Dylan Raiola stuff first, and then we'll get to the keyword? Just kind of get it out of the way.
1: Give it
0: I don't
1: to
0: want
1: me.
0: To spend a ton of time on it. You know, he's starting right now. And we play Oregon next week, not to go past Indiana, but we go out there. I don't know if he's still going to be the starting quarterback then. The starter got a concussion. So I haven't been, you know, I'm not an Oregon fan, so I'm not really following what's going on. But I did see something come out, and I don't know if there's any truth to this or not, but reports are saying that Dylan Raiola's NIL agreement with Oregon, it includes an incentive-based weight clause.
1: What? About his weight?
0: Requiring him twice weekly to weigh in while he's a starting quarterback, per sources.
1: What? Like, does he have to... Whoa.
0: He has to stay under a certain weight to get his money, to get his bag. Yeah. I mean, that's per sources. I don't know if there's any
1: really
0: truth to that
1: weird.
0: Or not.
1: What? No way. Is that true? No freaking way.
0: That's why I say I don't know for sure, but that is the report that I'm getting from
1: that
0: my sources.
1: That is insane.
0: Yeah.
1: That would be crazy if that's true.
0: It may not be true. And if it's not true, it was probably started by a Nebraskan.
1: 100%. A Nebraskan started that rumor. That is wild. Wow.
0: Yeah, we'll see. Okay. But let's just kind of table that for a minute.
1: Yeah.
0: You know, we want to be good people. And I don't know if we want to be good people or not. He really upset everybody how we left. But we're really happy with where we are right now and the quarterback we have. That kid is amazing.
1: He's
0: just
1: awesome.
0: The excitement that he has.
1: Oh, I love it. I love the vibes. I love the vibes of him. I love, I just saw another TikTok with the Rule kid. Oh, he's the cutest little thing ever in his little bowling. I'm like, I just love it.
0: Yeah.
1: I love it. Good vibes so far. Yeah. So, did you pull up the keyword? Or
0: no.
1: Are you wanting me to?
0: I don't have it. I thought they printed it off.
1: I did, but I can't find my paper. I printed it off.
0: Oh, they didn't print it off?
1: No, I printed it off.
0: Dig through the email, see if you can find it real quick. We're going to give you a keyword. You're going to want to text that keyword to 474-FROG with a Lincoln Airport Fly LNK. And then you could win tickets to the game on Saturday. It's going to get crazy on Saturday. We'll have a tailgate party, too, over at the Big Ten Sports Bar and Grill. So hopefully we can get you to come over there and have some drinks and get ready to get crazy. Now, while you're looking for that, I'll also say, you know, yesterday we were talking about Coach Rule, how we had a cameo in Green Lantern. He talked about that yesterday.
1: I saw
0: that. Yeah.
1: He filmed that not last summer, but the summer before. Isn't that crazy how long it takes production? Yeah. Yeah.
0: Wow. He looked different. I mean, he's lost some weight.
1: He's so skinny.
0: Yeah, he is. Yeah. He said that he thought his kids were more excited than... They were more excited than he was, and they were worried that he wouldn't remember his lines. And it had like two lines in it.
1: That's really cute.
0: And I didn't know the producer of that show, if you're watching Green Lantern, I didn't know that the guy was from Nebraska. No wonder there's so many references to Nebraska in there.
1: Yeah, I watched an interview with that guy, and I thought it was he had like a relative from here. I didn't realize it was actually him. I'm not sure.
0: That is the way that Coach Rule.
1: I don't know if that's true, to be honest with you. I think
0: that
1: producer used to come visit.
0: Okay.
1: Because he had a relative here in, yeah. Anyway, I have the word, the keyword.
0: Okay. What do you got?
1: The keyword is fluke.
0: Fluke?
1: Yeah.
0: Who's fluke? Them or us?
1: I hope them.
0: Gotta be. F-L-U-K-E, fluke?
1: Yes.
0: Text that word right now to 474-FROG, and you could win tickets to the game on Saturday. We're going to announce the winner at random on Thursday morning during the show. Again, the keyword for today for the tickets to see the Huskers in Indiana on Saturday is fluke. Text that right now to 474-FROG.
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0: We'll have the cams on after 7 o'clock. Keenan, our feature for Why Am I Still Single with Sauter & Heyman Jewelers, is scheduled to be on the show. Really excited about that. Also, we possibly could have a bunch of listeners show up. This is really kind of... I'm in full support of this, but I just don't know that I've ever seen this before happen, especially at this radio station. We have listeners that have created a group chat. I don't know how many of them are in it, but they're talking about coming to the radio station today and kind of overtaking it for a scare cam.
1: Yeah, I'm a part of the group chat, but there's so much group chatting going on. I don't even know what's happening. They've kind of gone rogue. There's a whole plan, Gary.
0: There's like a whole plan. You told me yesterday, I don't want you to say anything yet because I don't know if it'll happen. But you're telling me some of the things that plan on bringing to the radio station.
1: Yeah.
0: Is that still in the works? You know?
1: I think so.
0: They're trying to level up Scare Cam. They know we're shorthanded. Matter of fact, we just got a text message from our producer. He just found out he was sick this morning. He's not going to be able to make it in. So, I mean, it's things like that which really prohibit us from doing the things that we're trying to do. So our listeners are like, I've had enough of it.
1: I've had enough.
0: I'm coming to the station this morning to do what I can to make this show a success.
1: I'm so interested to see how this works out, because there's a piece of me that's like, you know how you have too many hands in the kitchen?
0: Uh-huh.
1: You know, then the food turns out bad.
0: Yeah.
1: I'm a little worried that could be a possibility, because there is a crew showing up here. Now, that could be, I don't know. I'm trusting them. At this point, I'm just trusting them. I'm letting it be their baby. They can figure it out. We'll see what happens. But I'm oddly kind of like a proud mom.
0: I know.
1: I feel like a proud mom that my kids are just rising up to the occasion.
0: But you know also, and I don't think they're this way, but like they could overtake the radio station. You're one person in there. Producer David is sick. They could somehow tie you up and have complete control of the radio station.
1: That's so true.
0: Lock the door. You know what I mean? Like,
1: that's so true. What do you think our boss is going to think about all these radio
0: I don't know
1: people.
0: What she'll think. I don't know what she'll think. She needs to quit thinking like a boss sometimes. I don't know how I want her to think, because she's a big listener of the show. So she sometimes gets caught up in all of that stuff, and then lines get blurred. Well, so I don't know.
1: I'll say this. The only person mentioned by name that was a desired scare was Penthouse Amy.
0: Oh, they're going
1: after
0: her.
1: In the group chat.
0: They're going after her. She's a tough one. She's a tough one.
1: I know. The good thing is, you know, I hope no one we work with is listening right now. But we're kind of mixing it up. Like, I probably wouldn't have done it today, but the listeners, they're like, we're doing it today. So
0: it's okay.
1: So I think that might catch some people by surprise.
0: We'll see. We'll see if they show up. Who knows? You know what I mean? Like,
1: I don't know. I have a coffee order in, so they better show up.
0: All right, we're going to take a break. When we come back, we'll get ready for this week's feature for Why Am I Still Single. Keenan is his name. I think he's in his early 30s. We'll learn all about him coming up.
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0: some of the comments that are already coming in, private messages, DMs for Keenan, who's going to be joining the show in a few minutes. He's our feature for this week's Why Am I Still Single with Sauter Heyman Jewelers. Hey, how does this feature bachelor thing work on Zoom? Are there questions to get us on there? Potentially interested in connecting with Keenan. That's one that came in. Here's another one. Ooh, I'm interested in getting to know Keenan. That's a former girl we had on the show. That's just a couple, and there are a lot of women that are really interested in him. And if you go look at him, you'll know why. It's not only what he wrote in his bio, but it's also, I think, his smile. Kind of looks like he's smiling right at you, you know, through the... that doesn't make any sense for me to say that he's smiling right at you through the your phone or something, because he is. But it's just, he's like connects through the lens. Do you get that feeling at all or no?
1: I mean, yeah, I guess, is it that first picture? Is that what you're talking about?
0: What's the first one?
1: You're talking about all the pictures you feel like? I don't know.
0: Let me go and look. That's Let me go and look.
1: It's really special.
0: The first
1: for
0: one,
1: you.
0: Yeah, it's the first one.
1: Yeah.
0: Yeah, because you know why I said that, I think, because we had a listener say something like that. It looked like he was looking deep into her soul. That's what she felt.
1: Who said that? What are you talking? No, you were.
0: Yeah, no, I swear I saw it. Yes, I did. I'll tell you later who it was because it'll make sense.
1: Okay.
0: It's a special. It's a special listener that we have.
1: Okay. Oh. Okay.
0: I don't want people to know that we know these listeners on a name first name basis because it makes it sound like we don't have a lot of listeners.
1: No, we're just really attentive.
0: Kelsey.
1: Oh, Kelsey.
0: Kelso, yeah.
1: Oh, Kelso.
0: She lives out there at the lake still, I think, in the camp, campsite. But
1: yeah, I thought she was into it.
0: Yeah, she's into it. And he just looks like, and then the second picture, he's holding that big old dog.
1: I think that one's really cute.
0: Oh, it's adorable. Mm, yeah. And then picture number four, too, looks like he's looking into your soul, too. And I don't know if I'd call that a smolder. That's not really a smolder, is it? What is that look?
1: Which one are you
0: talking
1: about?
0: Number four. The red shirt.
1: No, I don't think that's...
0: His eyes just kind of go squinty a little bit. Are you looking at the photos?
1: Yes, and I don't... He must be your type, bud.
0: No, I'm trying to act like I'm a woman right now.
1: It's so funny. Can I just say something? When you talk about the guys as their features, it is always just like... You would think that maybe... You swing that way.
0: I'm straight.
1: And then when you talk about the girls, it's like you say the worst stuff. It's the craziest thing.
0: Well, I'm not here. That's for you to do.
1: You just feel more comfortable really commenting on the men and their looks.
0: Yeah, I like this guy.
1: I can tell.
0: He's going to be joining the show in a minute. What's his vibe? What is he going to be like when we haven't had a chance to talk to him through messaging. Yeah, we have no clue. So we'll find out when we come back. We'll turn the cams on, and then we'll meet Keenan, our feature for Thursday's show, Why Am I Still Single, with Sauter Heyman Jewelers.
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8: Good morning and happy Tuesday. No issues for the Tuesday morning commute as we'll continue to see mostly clear skies. Warm conditions as we head through the morning hours. Temperatures through the morning commute will be in the 50s to low 60s. By midday, it's already a pretty warm day with temperatures reaching the lower to middle 70s. Temperatures top out into the middle 80s this afternoon with plenty of sunshine. From the 1011 Severe Weather Center, I'm meteorologist Bill Rentschler.
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3: 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So on Thursday, Why Am I Still Single? Sauter Heyman Jewelers. Our feature on Thursday is Keenan. Keenan is 30. He joins us now. What are you, 32?
4: 32, yes.
3: I got to know right out of the gate, so I'm looking at your photos. Did you hear us talking about you a second ago? Did you hear us talking about you a couple seconds ago on the air, Keenan?
4: I did not.
3: Yeah.
5: Gary's into your looks.
3: Well, I want to know what that look is. So you got this look about yourself. I think it's photo one and maybe photo four in the red shirt. You got this kind of, a listener said it looked like you're looking right into her soul. It's kind of like a little squint look.
5: Gary wants to know, Gary, get to it. He wants to know if you're actually trying to smolder. Like, are you smoldering?
3: Is that his go-to? Is that his go-to look, like for pictures or something? Have you ever been told that before?
4: I have not. That's the first.
3: Maybe it's just me. Maybe you're looking into my soul.
5: He doesn't have, like, trying to purposely smolder vibes.
3: Keenan, we're really excited to have you on the show for Thursday. Why Am I Still Single? With Sauter Heyman Jewelers. A lot of ladies are already reaching out. We just posted you, I think, yesterday, and we already have a lot of women that want to meet you. So why don't you go ahead and just maybe start by telling everybody a little bit about yourself?
4: I think a lot of it's in my bio. 32, have a 6-year-old son. Who's my world. Outside of that, I work in retail management. So I supervise a lot of employees in my day to day. Done a lot of things in my past. I'm from Omaha, Nebraska. Went to school in Ralston. I'm graduate there. I'm heavily involved in the community between my board obligations. I'm involved in two boards. One is an animal rescue. One is a chamber of commerce. And I'm a mentor for teammates as well.
3: Oh, no way.
5: That's awesome.
3: How long have you been doing that?
4: The teammates, I just started doing it this year, so not really? Actually very, very long.
3: And what made you want to get involved in that?
4: Just helping people. I try to be as involved as I can. Not just as a resume builder for my main job, but because I'm also a teammates mentor for someone in Ralston. So it's a lot of home roots to places that I've graduated from or went to school. So I can kind of relate to a lot of kids there.
3: I see. And then, so what about the relationship side, like dating and stuff? What's that been like for you?
4: Been divorced about a year now. Other than that, not too much after that. I was single for quite a while before that.
3: Mm-hmm. And, but since you've been divorced, you haven't really been dating?
4: Not really. Just focusing on my career and my kid, and now I'm just trying to get out there a little bit, trying to step out of my comfort zone and do something different that I've never done before.
5: Yeah, I love it.
3: How'd we get him, Johanna? Do you remember?
5: Did someone, because I wanted you on before. Did you comment on a post or did someone tag you? Is that what it was?
4: I think I commented.
5: Yeah.
3: So have you seen these before? Have you seen Why Am I Still Single, any of the shows in the past?
4: Not the shows. I've seen the posts.
5: Okay.
4: Come up in my feed.
5: Yeah.
3: Okay. We've had a lot of success with him, and you know, and I deem success with people having fun, first of all, coming on the show. It's really a low-pressure situation. But then, you know, we get a lot of matches out of it. So on Thursday, we'll have a girl for you to meet. You guys will just kind of casually get to know each other, and then you'll just at the end of it, decide if you want to exchange information, low pressure. If you don't want to, don't. If you do, then it just means you guys will get each other's numbers, and it's not like a guaranteed date or anything. And then if you decide to get to, you want to do that, then, you know, have fun. And if you don't, then that's cool, too. But we've had, you know, we've had yeses and nos at the end of it. We've had marriages and divorces. We've had children that have been born. So, like, just pretty much anything that you could imagine come out of it, we've had. So we are really excited to follow your journey and see what happens on Thursday. Two questions for you. Any deal breakers as far as ladies go? And then what's your age range?
4: I can't say any. There's any deal breakers.
3: You into smokers?
4: Pretty open to.
3: What about
4: it? Not my favorite thing, but it's not a deal breaker.
3: Okay. All right. What about a dog hater?
4: Yeah, that's a tough one. You gotta like dogs. I got four of them. It's kind of hard.
3: Okay. Okay.
4: Age
3: right.
4: Range, probably 25 to 35.
3: Okay, perfect. Okay. Okay. The other thing is, on Thursday, you're going to be blindfolded for just the very beginning part of it. It's a kind of something stupid we do. It's called a blind date. You'll take the blindfold off before you decide if you want to exchange information, though, so you'll be able to see her before you make that decision. So make sure you have one. Okay? You have any questions for us, Keenan?
4: I don't believe so.
3: Okay, Johanna, anything else we need from this guy?
5: No, I think we covered it all. Yeah. Okay. Excited to find your match.
3: Yeah. It was really nice getting to know you. We'll see you here in a couple of days, all right?
4: Nice to meet you guys. Thank you.
5: Yep.
3: Okay, thank you, Keenan. Again, he's our feature for Thursday's Why Am I Still Single with Starter Hammond Jewelers. Ladies, if you want to meet him, text the show. We do need a photo, and there's just something brief about you. You can do that. Send it to 474 Fraud.
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10: Good morning. We'll start time saver traffic at 13th and A Street. An earlier accident may still be in the cleanup stages. Do watch for slowdowns 13th and A Street. Otherwise, most traffic moving well. A few volume slowdowns, and we do have several construction projects. A couple of areas that do tend to run slow. South 70th at Nebraska Parkway. Lane restrictions for turn lane construction. And South 56 at Old Cheney Road. Traffic signal work with lane restrictions. Make sure the headlights are on. If you see a trouble spot, call the traffic hotline 402-479-1414. That's a quick check of your time saver traffic.
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14: Good morning and happy Tuesday. No issues for the Tuesday morning commute as we'll continue to see mostly clear skies. Warm conditions as we head through the morning hours. Temperatures through the morning commute will be in the 50s to low 60s. By midday, it's already a pretty warm day with temperatures reaching the lower to middle 70s. Temperatures top out into the middle 80s this afternoon with plenty of sunshine. From the 1011 Severe Weather Center, I'm meteorologist Bill Rentschler.
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3: Do you think you need some type of safe word?

0: What? Why?
1: We have been told we have listeners that are en route to the radio station to maybe, we don't know if it's a riot situation. We don't know if it's to take over the radio station. We are going to let them in, which I don't know if that's a smart thing to do. Business hours aren't even, they don't start till 8 o'clock this morning, but we're going to let them in the locked doors.
0: It's funny you say this, because I was thinking about this last night. Like, I feel like I know all some of these listeners. Like, I feel like I know them really, really well. But really, do I? Really, do I?
1: No.
0: And I don't hesitate. I'm like, yeah, come in. Here's the door code. Just kidding. I didn't really give a door code. But, you know, it is kind of wild. I'm excited, though. You know what I'm excited about? Is I don't feel like I'm going to have to facilitate things like I usually have to.
1: I see.
0: Because I'm a lone wolf here at the radio station. Unfortunately, I'm all by myself. We have no producer. You're 1,500 miles away. So every time we want to do fun stuff like this, it's literally I'm having to run around and do stuff. And that's not my job. My job is supposed to be to talk with you. You know?
1: There's a reason why they're coming to the radio station. And all of this was born, I think, from conversation, I don't know, last week or the week before. This is scare cam season where we scare our coworkers, and we've already started that last week. But at some point, we brought up a scare cam committee. So then, almost as a joke, we brought it up.
0: No, you be honest. You brought it up because I needed you to do something, and you said, let's make a scare cam committee because you didn't want to do what I was asking you to do.
1: What were you asking me to do?
0: To get some walkie-talkie sent to the radio station. Things that you could do 1,500 miles away. Yes, the people on the camera remember. You're very good at delegating when you don't want to have to do something. And so you were like, oh, I have a brilliant idea. Let's start Scare Cam Committee. And man, did it take off after that.
1: How many's in the committee? We got a president, vice president, all kinds of them in there.
0: There's someone who deals with the money.
1: Secretary?
0: Is it a secretary? No, treasurer. No, there's a treasurer. It's getting wild. I got to ask what the budget is. I said, wait.
1: What budget? We ain't got no budget.
0: You can't start a committee. You're the birther of the committee. You got to put the money into the budget.
1: What? No. Yeah. We got no budget. Are they expecting to be refunded in type of money?
0: I don't know.
1: We got to have this conversation up front. You better keep those receipts. They're coming. They're going to be at the radio station any minute. And we believe, I don't know, we're going to have to get them on the air to find out what they have planned. But you told me yesterday, I don't know if this was, well, I don't even want to say, in case there's some coworkers listening.
0: Don't say anything. You've got to be quiet. We're going to talk about this too much and it's going to spoil it.
1: Well, if we work at a radio station, we have to talk about it.
0: Well, I know, but I don't want you to tell, you don't have to give all the details right this second.
1: I won't give any details. Other than we have people come to the radio station, they have an idea of what they want to do, and they're going to try to scare, and they do have a hit list of employees at the radio station. And I'm with them. I'm with them. Their number one person is the one that I'd want to get to.
0: I know. I don't know if it's going to work out, though.
1: Why?
0: I don't know.
1: That one's hard to get.
0: That one's hard. I'm just curious to know the plan. I do kind of want to know the plan. You're right. We talk on a radio station. Maybe we should talk to them about the plan.
1: Well, yeah, this can't all just be cam stuff, which, by the way, we do stream the show live, and you can watch it right now, except for YouTube, because, well, I don't know. We're doing new software, and today you can't do YouTube. But typically you can. Facebook, Froggy981, Twitch as well, Froggy981.com. Hopefully when we come back, the listeners will be at the radio station. We'll see what's going on. And get ready for some scare cam action this morning, possibly, which, by the way, we're still looking for a sponsor. How is this not sponsored? I don't even understand it.
0: I don't know. That's why we got to scare these salespeople. We got to scare them into sponsoring. Getting it sponsored, yeah.
1: Love it. Okay, well, hopefully our listeners will be coming here to the station in any minute. It's 7:45 right now, Froggy 98.
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6: Continuing through our drive time, no new accidents or major delays. Most traffic moving well. A few volume slowdowns, and we do have several construction projects. We'll want to keep in mind South 48th, South Street to Sumner. That is closed for a paving project. Also, South 48th from Cotner to Sumner closed. Access to Bryan East main entrance is maintained. Emergency entrance would be from A Street at 52nd Street South to Sumner and from South Street at 51st or 52nd to Sumner. Make sure the headlights are on. If you see a trouble spot, call the traffic hotline 402-479-1414. That's another check of your time saver traffic.
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4: Okay, so we are going to do scare cam today, by the way. If we have any of our coworkers that are listening, whatever.
5: Amar just got scared again. Somebody needs to be videoing Amar. Amar's the one with the camera.
4: This is
5: I'm
4: going,
5: dying.
4: We're taking it to another level. We can't tell you what's going on yet. If you go to the cam, you'll be able to see, though. We have Jackson, Heather Jackson, Nasty Dirty. That's her nickname on the radio. She is, I don't know, how did you get talked into being the one that's going to be talking this morning?
6: And nobody else was stepping up, so I got tired of waiting. All right, I'll do it. Take one for the team.
4: Okay, so how many listeners do we have at the radio station this morning, and what are you guys here to do?
6: There are four of us, and we're just going to do a little quality control on some of the scare cam action.
4: How many years now have we been doing scare cam? Do you know, Heather?
6: I don't know.
4: I don't know either.
5: Well, we started, I think, the year that I started working here 10 years ago, not really doing scare cam, but that was when I scared you for the first time, and then we started doing these scares with each other.
4: Right.
5: So it's been, I would say, probably, it's over 5 years.
4: Yeah.
5: Sure.
4: Heather, over the years, have you just been disappointed year after year, season after season? It's the same old scare cam action?
6: Yeah, we have some highlights, but then there's some room for improvement sometimes.
4: And are you guys doing the scaring this morning? What are we doing? What's the technique?
6: I don't think we've fully addressed that yet, but we don't want to give too much away either for people listening.
4: Okay, because you did bring some props.
6: Yes, someone on our committee did bring some props.
4: And we don't want to say what that is yet. If you go and watch on the cam, you can see it. But how, it's like touching the ceiling. How did you get it? How did you get it here?
6: She brought it in the back of her truck. His name is Carl.
5: Oh my God, I just got scared. I'm sorry.
4: His name is Carl?
6: His name is Carl.
5: Go over by Heather.
4: Is it just visual, or does he make any noises?
6: I'm not sure. Does he make noises? Yes, he does.
4: Oh my gosh. Is that another listener?
6: This is another committee member.
4: Oh, my God. This is the Scare Cam committee. Look at her. She's in my full costume.
6: See, we're stepping up the game.
5: This is crazy. Yeah.
4: Well, just so you know, this is a radio station, so usually people come into work at 8 o'clock. That's not really how it works around here. What's up, Johanna?
5: No, I'm just telling her. Hold on for a second.
4: Okay. Yeah, they probably, what time is peak? Probably in about 10 minutes. We have a little time to set up.
6: Okay.
5: A lot of time. I think we should get going here, though.
4: Okay.
5: Why is Penthouse already walked through the door?
4: What is she doing?
5: I don't know. She must have known.
4: She probably was listening earlier this morning. Yeah, because she was on the hit list. She was going to be number one, but we got other ones. You're probably, what are you going to do about Chris Lofgren? He's our traffic guy. He likes to smoke sticks out in the alleyway and warn other coworkers about the scare cam. Are you going to confront him, or what's our technique with that?
6: I think one of us might become his smoke buddy for the day.
5: Someone is going to pick up smoking today for the full purpose of scare cam.
4: Love it.
5: That's hilarious.
4: Okay, we're going to get set up. Scare cam is on the way
2: now. I never miss a morning.
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10: 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We do have several downtown street and building projects. We'll want to watch for lane shifts, lane closures, and some full closures, primarily Project O Street work. 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
4: What's the scare count? What do we got? One?
5: Oh, man, I don't know. Sam, what are we at with scares? One, two, three? Maybe three?
4: We had a double scare. We had a coworker who came to the station who we had scared in the past, got scared again, and then got scared double this morning, all within seconds of each other. You can watch this live now on the cams. We are streaming the show live on Facebook, Froggy981. YouTube is not up this morning. But we have listeners that showed up at the radio station. The Scare Cam Committee is here, and they have upped the game.
5: Oh, my God. That thing is scaring me.
4: We can't go into detail because we don't want our coworkers to know what is happening. We have been told, we've been assured by Chris Lofton. What's going on?
6: Oh, my bad.
5: Cam Fam Sam, he tried to Mars scared one of our own people.
4: Our coworker, Chris Lofgren, he's outside. We're worried that he's telling people about the scare cam. They said he wouldn't. Amar tried to bum a cig off of him, to have man-to-man conversation with him, and he wouldn't. He didn't give you one, did he, Amar?
6: He did not.
4: No. Okay.
5: Maybe next time you got to go in, you put your hand out, like the peace sign. Isn't that what the smokers do? And you'd be like, can I bum a cig with your fingers out? And then maybe he'll just slip it right in there.
4: Or he said, can I get a drag? Can I take, can I get a,
5: oh, can I get a drag? Can drag. I get that?
6: Oh, yeah.
5: Okay.
4: Amar, can you slowly go to the, can you slowly go to the door and see if we have any coworkers that are coming? We messed out on Penthouse Amy. I still want to know what's up with that. She doesn't typically come to work that early, does she?
5: No, we need to call her. Amar knows her schedule. He goes, no.
4: Hey, Amar, do you see where you're looking outside? Oh, oh gosh, get down low. That was Ed. That's our engineer, isn't it?
5: Yeah.
6: Oh, you saw me.
4: You saw, yeah, I hear him laughing out there.
5: Is that him laughing? That jolly laugh through that door? My goodness.
7: Oh. You know, when your head comes up and it comes down, we can see you.
4: Oh, he's about to get it. He's about to get it, though. He's about to get a double scare.
7: No! I don't see one anymore.
4: Oh, Chris Lofgren.
5: Ask Chris if he told him. Say, Chris, did you tell him?
6: Chris, did you tell him?
7: I didn't say a thing.
6: You say you didn't say a thing?
4: It sounds very defensive.
6: Have a good day, Chris.
5: Oh my gosh, Chris is going to get it. Chris is about to get it. Come on.
4: It already has been done.
5: What do you mean?
4: It's down. It's got to go back. The double scare.
5: I don't understand how the double scare works.
4: The hinge is already hinged.
5: What do you think we can do? Because I feel like we're still missing them. So I don't know if we need to do this. Amar.
4: I heard the door. Get him good. She's ready. She's not ready for double scare. She's not ready for double scare. Here it comes.
5: Oh, yeah. Here we go.
4: Here it comes.
5: Come on. Dang it.
4: Oh, it didn't go.
5: Come on.
4: It didn't fire.
8: Carl, hurry up.
4: Oh,
5: God. Oh, come on.
4: Double scare didn't work.
8: Carl is ready.
4: Oh, she was primed and ready for it, too.
5: I think we need a prop that has, not to be too choosy, because it was very sweet for Tina to bring that, but maybe we need something with a remote. So we can press it.
8: It has a remote.
5: Oh, how do you make it go?
8: I don't have it with me.
5: Oh.
8: I forgot it.
4: It has a remote. All right, we're gonna keep doing the scares as we play some commercials here real quick. Well, by the way, get your bingo card out and see if any of these are on your bingo card. You could win a trip to Cancun to see Luke Bryan. Back with more Scare Cam in just a minute.
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11: On the downhill side of our drive time traffic, no new accidents or major delays. Most traffic moving well. A few volume slowdowns, and we do have several construction projects. Keep in mind I-180 and I-80, the interchange. Bridge work on the bridges over I-80. Do watch for lane shifts, lane closures, and some detour related to that work. That area can run slow. Also, keep in mind, as a result of our floods last week, some of our road closures may still be closed until they can be inspected for safety and structural integrity. Continue to use caution as you move through and around the region. If you see a trouble spot, call the traffic hotline, 402-479-1414. Keeping you moving with Time Saver Traffic, I'm Chris Lofgren.
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20: Sunshine and warm weather headline your Tuesday forecast here in Lincoln. Temperatures will warm up quickly through the morning, reaching the lower to middle 70s by midday. That's about where we should be for our average highs in early October. But by this afternoon, we'll be more than 10 degrees above average, reaching the lower to middle 80s with a south and southwest breeze at around 8 to 18 miles an hour. From the 1011 Severe Weather Center, I'm meteorologist Bill Rentschler.
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2: Okay, so this is the, we're going to try a few more scares here, and that'll be the end of Scare Cam today. This is Scare Cam season. We scare our coworkers as they come to work. This morning, we have four listeners at the radio station that are doing the scaring.
3: President.
2: Tina is in full costume, and you brought in the other scare item that we're not mentioning on the radio because we have coworkers that are still coming. How you feel the scares are going so far, Tina?
3: I think it's good. I think we need maybe a little bit more time. To...
4: You got to get closer to the microphone.
2: You
4: Tina,
2: have a mask
4: can hear
2: on.
4: You
2: have to really talk. To really talk through that mask.
3: Okay. Can you hear me now?
2: Yeah.
3: Okay. I think that we should maybe set up the night before or early in the morning. But
2: You know what I like about this though, Tina? I feel like there has been some growth.
3: Oh yeah, this
2: with
3: is
2: it.
3: Wonderful. I think that this team is great. I mean, the Scare Cam committee is top notch.
2: How many scares, Johanna, do we have? Do you know?
4: I don't know. I've been scared enough myself, so I have no idea. Someone else come up with a number.
2: Amar, how many scares have you gotten?
5: I would say. All together, or are you talking about me?
2: Today, yeah.
4: You, just, how many scares have you had today?
5: I'd say maybe one, maybe at most two, I want to say.
2: One? Hey, can we call the front desk quick? Let's see what happened to Penthouse Amy. Coming into this, she was the number one target. She somehow escaped it. She came to work way early.
3: She saw me.
4: Did you guys talk to Monica yet?
6: Good morning, Broadcast House. This is Monica. Can I help you?
2: Hey, Monica. Do you know Penthouse Amy is in?
6: I think so. She came in on the scare cam, didn't she?
4: She was
2: came
4: really
2: in early.
6: Oh, okay. So, I think she still is. So, you want to talk to her?
2: Yeah, can you send us up, please?
6: Mm-hmm. Hold on.
4: Oh, I wanted to ask her.
2: What?
4: I wanted to ask her if I gave her the list of employees, if she would check them off.
2: Oh, yeah, that's right.
7: This is Amy. Can I help you?
2: Why? How did you get around the scare cam this morning? Why did you come into work early?
7: I know. I did, didn't I?
2: Yeah,
4: did
2: you were number
4: on
2: one
4: purpose?
2: On the hit list.
7: No. I had no idea. I really wasn't thinking scare cam today, but I actually got up early and I came in early. And even though I left 25 minutes earlier than I normally do, I only got here 10 minutes earlier.
4: Oh, that's wild.
7: This traffic.
4: I know. Tell me about it.
7: Yes.
4: Tell me about it. Well, you were the top person Amar wanted to scare today.
7: Oh.
4: Yep. I know.
7: You guys are 0 for 2 with me right now.
4: I know. You're killing it. We got to go back to the drawing board. We got to figure something else out.
2: Amy, what is the overall feeling upstairs with our coworkers and Scare Cam? How are they feeling about it this season? Anybody worried?
7: No, we do have some new people here. And so, like, Rachel today, she wasn't here for last year. And so I heard her come up and say, did they get you too? And then I did hear, I don't know who it was, but I think someone said, yeah, I came in the front door.
4: Oh.
7: So you guys got to remember that. Remember last year, people started figuring out, and they'd come in the front door.
4: They get smarter than us. I know.
2: Can we change that code up front? So nobody
7: No. We got to have something on our side, guys.
2: Yeah, I got you.
4: It'll just make us be a little bit more inventive. I think we have a few tricks up our sleeves still.
2: Yeah.
7: Well, you guys have a lot of helpers here today.
4: I know.
7: So passionate. I'm impressed that you're able to bring people in to participate in this and dress up and everything. Like, this is crazy.
4: I know.
2: Well, we don't know if it's that they want to participate or they're like, what you guys are doing is lame.
4: It's so bad. They're coming to help us.
7: Oh, no.
2: Yeah. All right. Oh, gosh.
4: God, we're missing
2: we're
4: them.
2: We're scaring them
4: we're
2: left and right.
4: Them.
2: Okay, we'll see you later.
7: Okay.
4: Bye.
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17: Sunshine and warm weather headline your Tuesday forecast here in Lincoln. Temperatures will warm up quickly through the morning, reaching the lower to middle 70s by midday. That's about where we should be for our average highs in early October. But by this afternoon, we'll be more than 10 degrees above average, reaching the lower to middle 80s with a south and southwest breeze at around 8 to 18 miles an hour. From the 1011 Severe Weather Center, I'm meteorologist Bill Rentschler.
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3: Saturday, the Huskers in Indiana. Huge game. What are they ranked? I know they're top 10, I believe.
4: No idea.
3: National, well, they're former national champions. They won the whole thing last year. Coming to Lincoln on Saturday. We have tickets where you're home with the Huskers. Text the keyword, fluke. That's the keyword, fluke. F-L-U-K-E. Text that to 474-FROG with the Lincoln Airport Fly LNK. And Thursday, we're going to be giving away tickets. Have you decided whether or not, are you doing the tailgate on Saturday?
4: No, I'm not. I just said, I'm not.
3: Okay, we'll be out there, though.
4: Yeah,
3: so come on out. Yep, come on out and hang out at the Big Ten Sports Bar and Grill before the game. And make sure to also, if you want to hear all the inside information about the game, we are your home of the Huskers, so we'll have that for you before the game and then after the game as well. Really excited about it. I think the weather looks pretty good, too. What did I say earlier? 80 or something like that?
4: Yeah.
3: Kind of windy.
4: Yeah.
3: And so are you going to the game on Saturday?
4: That's the plan.
3: It is?
4: Yeah.
3: Oh, are you going to get tore up, probably?
4: Tore up?
3: Yeah.
4: What do you mean?
3: I mean, you're going to, I don't know, get tore up. I figured that's why you weren't doing the frog one, because you want to start priming early.
4: I prime at the frog one. What are you talking about? That doesn't change. That doesn't change. Are you kidding me?
3: You don't believe in being professional?
4: I believe that is professional. It's a tailgate. I'm doing what you're supposed to be doing at a tailgate.
3: Are you going to show up to the listeners' tailgate party? He always invites
4: Kev?
3: You to. Yeah.
4: Possibly. I don't know what. I don't. Gary, you're asking me all these questions. I don't even know what I'm doing tomorrow. I know my plan is to be somewhere in the vicinity of the game. That's what I know so far. I got to get a babysitter first. Step one, babysitter.
3: See, you're going to tear it up then. Because sometimes you bring the kids. If you didn't bring the kids, you don't want the kids to see mama being sloppy.
4: That is not why. The reason why is because I don't. Have you ever been with little kids in a parking lot for 5 hours? Not a great time.
3: Well, I don't know. I just thought you guys always did that. You don't always.
4: What?
3: No, I thought you most of the time you did bring the kids.
4: Oh, no, we kind of do half and half a little bit. Yeah. Because I'm not buying 5 tickets, and sometimes we want to go in the game.
3: Yeah.
4: So, if we only have 2 tickets, then one parent has to stay outside with all the kids. It's not enjoyable.
3: And only one kid can go in. How do you decide that?
4: Yeah. Frankie was the only one who went in last game. Yeah. So, no, it's just, I know you're trying to do something here, but.
3: I'm not trying to do anything. What do you. No, there's nothing that I'm trying to do. I'm just trying to have a conversation with you about the game, what your plans are. That's all.
4: Yeah.
3: I may go to a Husker bar.
4: Oh, really?
3: Yeah.
4: Wow, that's a big, huge step for you.
3: Why you say that?
4: I could never see you doing that. I would never in a million years.
3: I have been to one before.
4: I'm not saying I can't, like, just randomly, though.
3: For a game.
4: Like, in your own city?
3: Yes.
4: You've done that before?
3: Yeah.
4: In
3: I can't
4: California?
3: Remember what city.
4: No, I'm saying in your, like, hometown. I get doing it when you're, like, traveling, because it's kind of fun. But I just would never see you as someone who's like, you know what? I'm going to go to a bar in my town.
3: Because I don't look like a bar person?
4: No, because
3: I've
4: seen
3: under one.
4: Listen, I've seen you take a couple sips of a Michelob Ultra and an old boy about fell over.
3: Yeah, it only takes once.
4: You don't know. You don't seem like a bar guy.
3: I'm not buying a bucket of beers. No. I can't remember where I was, but, you know, I want to say it was in California, and I think it was in Pasadena, I want to say.
4: Really?
3: Every city, yeah, every city has a, no, that's not right. It was in Seattle. It was in Seattle. And it's the weirdest thing when you go to a Husker bar in a different city. Like, you can Google it, and they're like, here, this is where it is.
4: Yeah,
3: and you're like, oh, okay, what's that mean? They're just going to have the game on? No. The whole thing, like, you walk in, and you feel like you're in Nebraska.
4: That's crazy.
3: And I don't know if it's just because that person is, I've never really found the owner and like, why do you have a Husker bar here?
4: Yeah, right.
3: Like, what is your connection to Nebraska that would make you want to do this in this city? Because I'm thinking that's probably not good for business. If you're in California, how many people want to go to a Nebraska bar? Well, you'd be surprised.
4: Yeah.
3: It's always packed.
4: Well, think about just the vibe of being in Lincoln on game day. Like, you know, it's just like something you can't forget. So there, I just see these people who are huge Husker fans or used to live here, and then they move away, and they are trying to recreate the magic, you know?
3: That's right. That's right. That's right. Yeah, there's a lot of Scott Frosts. There's a lot of, you know, back in the old days, Eric Crouch. All of those photos were on the walls.
4: Oh.
3: So, and Dominican Sue. Yeah, so I'll have to find one. I definitely want to.
4: You should.
3: Feel the.
4: You should, and I want to send me pictures, and you got to get stories. And
3: I don't know about getting stories.
4: Yeah, you got to talk to people.
3: Okay, maybe I will. We'll see. I'm be concentrating
4: find
3: on the
4: game. Owner.
3: It's a big game.
4: Oh.
3: So tell me about your journey.
4: Everybody's like, get this guy out of here.
3: No,
4: he won't shut up.
3: I'll take a nice cold Mick Ultra. Let's go Big Red. That's all I'll be doing. If you want to go to the game, though, again, that keyword to text in to win your free tickets with the Lincoln Airport Fly LNK is Fluke. Text that word right now to us, 474 Frog.
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4: Have a great day today. Thanks again to our listeners who showed up at the radio station. Or Scare Cam Committee, President Tina. Who else do we have? Heather Jackson, Nasty Dirty, and Sam, plus Amar. All came to the radio station this morning with props to scare our coworkers. I don't know what that scare count ended up being. But that was pretty good, I thought.
5: I thought it was great. I just loved the commitment. I think, obviously, like with everything, there's things that we can improve upon.
4: Uh-huh.
5: But now that we kind of got the vibe, but I thought it was great. It was a great day. The prop was insane.
4: The prop was, yeah. But, I mean, we're really thankful and grateful that they brought the prop in. It was so big they had to bring it in a pickup truck. However, she did forget the remote control. There was a remote action on it. It would have been a game changer, but that's okay. We made it work with what we had.
5: Mm-hmm.
4: And you're right. We've already thought of ways to make this grow. And so we'll continue Scare Cam through the month of October. And you can watch the show every day. We do it live. Today we couldn't on YouTube. We have a lot of people that watch the show on YouTube. Hopefully that'll be fixed for tomorrow.
5: Tomorrow. It should be. As long as all goes well, it should be fixed by tomorrow. So
4: we had our feature on for Thursday. Keenan's his name. If you missed that, you can go back and watch. I actually can't. Yeah, you can. You can go back and watch it. Can't
5: yeah,
4: you?
5: It's just the first video. There's right, two lives right, from today. Right, the first right, live has him on it.
4: 32, got a young son, and he's just got all these amazing qualities. I think he's on a chamber of commerce. He also does something with dogs, like and works in adoption. What does he do with them? I don't know, something. But he has four big dogs of his own, and then he also volunteers his time with teammates.
5: Yeah, that's awesome.
4: And has been doing that all year long, so it's something that he's very happy and proud to be a part of, and just seems like a great guy. So, ladies, if you want to meet him, and he's handsome, too, to add to that, you can go and check him out. His bio's on Facebook and several photos, and then text us and let us know. I think that's about it. Bingo's still going on with Lincoln Airport.
5: Mm-hmm.
4: You can win a trip to Luke Bryan in Cancun. And then the text, again, for – I'm sorry, this is a lot kind of throwing at you. But to go to the game on Saturday with Indiana, that text word, again, keyword is fluke. Text that to 474-FROG with, again, the Lincoln Airport flight LNK. But have a great day. We'll see you back here tomorrow. And hang on, a bunch of music is on the way next.
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16: 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This is Rhea Arns, the Aurora Co-op, with your morning grain update for October 6, 2026. Markets in the overnights. Grain future prices higher overnight. At 7 a.m. Central Time, December corn is 4 and 3 quarter cents higher. November soybeans is 8 and a quarter cents higher. In December, hard red winter wheat was 9 cents higher. Corn rebounded from a 7-week low as harvest starts off slow and below average. USDA reports corn harvest is 23% complete and soybeans are 25% complete. Ukraine's doubled down on attacking oil refineries in response of Kremlin's intensified airstrikes. Cash prices in Superior on open are new crop corn 466 of 4 and a quarter, new crop Milo 435 of 4 and a quarter, new crop beans 1234 of 8 and a half, and old crop wheat, 6A4 up 7. 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
14: Sunshine and warm weather headline your Tuesday forecast here in Lincoln. Temperatures will warm up quickly through the morning, reaching the lower to middle 70s by midday. That's about where we should be for our average highs in early October. But by this afternoon, we'll be more than 10 degrees above average, reaching the lower to middle 80s with a south and southwest breeze at around 8 to 18 miles an hour. From the 1011 Severe Weather Center, I'm meteorologist Bill Rentschler.
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1: I love the fingernails. What you got? Like they remind me of Christmas, kind of like.
2: Yeah, well,
1: like,
2: winter action.
1: Yeah.
2: Yeah.
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1: the fingernails.
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3: Like, I know, it's beautiful, but it's just so funny to me. Out of all the things,
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7: 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Hold it in a little longer. 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

Gary and Johanna hitting the road. I'm Corey. 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Let's keep it going with Zach John King. He is today's best country. Got it here on Froggy 98.

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18: Sunshine and warm weather headline your Tuesday forecast here in Lincoln. Temperatures will warm up quickly through the morning, reaching the lower to middle 70s by midday. That's about where we should be for our average highs in early October. But by this afternoon, we'll be more than 10 degrees above average, reaching the lower to middle 80s with a south and southwest breeze at around 8 to 18 miles an hour. From the 1011 Severe Weather Center, I'm meteorologist Bill Rentschler.
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It's Froggy 98. It's Froggy 98. We got to get our Grand Theft Auto. Another reason to get the game. This song is on the soundtrack. Talking about Morgan Wallen. He is today's best country.

Come on now. Your favorite team's favorite team. Nebraska volleyball Thursday. They're going to be on the road taking on Indiana. On Saturday, your Husker volleyball team is going to be at Devaney, and it's going to be a blackout. They're going to be taking on Wisconsin. Both teams ranked. They also got Andy Jackson named Big Ten Player of the Week for the second consecutive week. 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

One of the highlights of this football season was Cole Swindell performing at Memorial Stadium. Another highlight for this Husker football season is when we tear down the goalposts, when we take down Indiana. And you can be there. 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

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I'm Corey, getting you through your workday and today's best country. Come on now, it's Luke Combs.

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4: Sunshine and warm weather headline your Tuesday forecast here in Lincoln. Temperatures will warm up quickly through the morning, reaching the lower to middle 70s by midday. That's about where we should be for our average highs in early October. But by this afternoon, we'll be more than 10 degrees above average, reaching the lower to middle 80s with a south and southwest breeze at around 8 to 18 miles an hour. From the 1011 Severe Weather Center, I'm meteorologist Bill Rentschler.
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1: All over the news, huh?
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0: Something bring me back to the middle.
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0: All I really need is a little good.
1: This is when you need to have a conversation. Maybe you are that super political person in the workplace. You ought to just get, you know, all your political friends at the workplace. Get them rolling. To ask them what they thought of Trump visiting Grand Island. A lot of people checking out the rally, camping out. And there were some protests in Israeli Green.

Come On. It's Froggy 98. It's Froggy 98. We are your radio station for Husker Nation. Yeah, got to get ready for basketball and the Diamond Sports. A lot of exhibition games going on Friday at Pinnacle Bank Arena. Basketball is going to have their fun. Also on Friday, baseball is going to be at Hawksville at Haymarket Park hosting Creighton. Softball is going to have some fun Thursday with the Scarlet and Cream game.

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They're going to be going around town visiting schools, educating the kids about fire safety. It's Fire Safety Week. It looks like they're kind of setting up a fire safety month. They even got a theme, charge into fire safety. 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

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We are in the season of fall. We are in the football season. How about your undefeated Huskers going to be taking on number 7, Indiana Memorial Stadium. 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

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Cranking out today's best country for your lunch hour. Come on now. Later in your lunch hour, we got Bailey Zimmerman kicking it into high gear. That's right. Bailey Zimmerman coming up in 19 minutes. Sooner than that, in 9 minutes. Low Cash. That's what we've got for your lunch hour. We're kicking out today's best country. Froggy's got it all. How about Shaboozy? This is Cowgirl. You have here on Froggy 98.

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12: Sunny yet warmer Tuesday with an uptick in humidity as high temperatures end up close to the mid-80s. That's 10 degrees warmer than average as winds are out of the southwest at 10 to 25 miles per hour. Clear skies tonight with our last 7 p.m. sunset until March of 2027. Lows will end up in the middle 50s by Wednesday morning. From the 1011 Severe Weather Center, I'm meteorologist Jessica Blum.
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1: Probably because Froggy had to sit through those boring mandatory safety meetings.
0: Snooze fest.
1: At the last safety meeting,
0: Froggy was told to do this.
2: In cooperation with federal, state, and local authorities, this broadcast house station is conducting a test of the emergency alert system. If an actual emergency existed, information and instruction would have followed the alert tones heard at the beginning of this message. This concludes this test of the emergency alert system.
0: That was Froggy's EAS test.
1: EAS stands for, well, Froggy wasn't paying attention at the last company safety meeting, so
0: Froggy doesn't know what EAS means.
1: But Froggy knows what it means to play today's best country.
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I'm Corey. Thank you for listening to us workday. Workday working on. Cole Wetzel, he is today's best country. Ella Langley, you know she's today's best country. And this is their new duet. It's called...

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1: Capital Humane Society say that they're almost full capacity for cats and kittens at both locations. This is, you need to be an adopter or a foster as soon as possible. Get yourself a kitty cat.

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14: I'm Ryan Martin with a look at your midday market update. Grain markets at midday, mostly in the green. Even bean oil has come around now to the positive side. That's probably mostly due to the fact that the crude oil market has turned as well after being down 50 cents to $1.25 a barrel. We're now trading about 25 to 30 cents higher. So geopolitical concerns out there in that arena. Meanwhile, corn is up due to an unexpected drop in the corn good to excellent ratings. Now, remember, corn ratings usually go down this time of year because the crop is dying or dead in order to harvest. But the drop here signals maybe some concerns about quality, especially up in the western United States. Otherwise, the crop progress report had corn and soybean harvest right around a quarter done across the countryside. Livestock markets bouncing as well today. Fat cattle up almost $3 a hundredweight. And we're seeing the hogs follow suit up slightly. And we're looking at that to continue as long as the overall macro markets are stronger. I'm Ryan Martin.
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It's Froggy 98. They're still fixing the roads. They're still fixing the roads. A Street from 38th to 40th is going to be closed today all the way up until about 3:30. Of course, you've got all the fun stuff that's going on O Street. And it looks like 56 from Knox to Hartley is going to be closed and reopening up on a Froggy Feel Good Friday. Okay, here's Ella Langley.

Broadcasting from the John Henry's Plumbing, Heating, and Air and Electrical Studio, where the thermostat is set to the exact temperature no one can agree on. KFGE Milford Lincoln, Froggy 98.

Everybody in the club is getting tipsy. It's Froggy 98. What'd your crazy political coworker have to say about Trump's visit? It could go either way, whether they're pro or they're anti-Trump. You just say, hey, Trump was in town, and let him go. Some people waited in line for 16 hours before the doors even opened. There was also a amount of protesting going on. What's your crazy coworker

0: Froggy shirts? 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The Nebraska State outline with the Froggy logo. The walking ear of corn that says, all ears on Froggy. You have to see that one for yourself. And the Nebraska figure eight racing shirt that says, just cranking it on Froggy 98.
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0: Don't get left in the dust on these sweet Froggy shirts at Froggy981.com. 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
14: Sunny yet warmer Tuesday with an uptick in humidity as high temperatures end up close to the mid-80s. That's 10 degrees warmer than average as winds are out of the southwest at 10 to 25 miles per hour. Clear skies tonight with our last 7 p.m. sunset until March of 2027. Lows will end up in the middle 50s by Wednesday morning. From the 10-11 Severe Weather Center, I'm meteorologist Jessica Blum.
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And right now, you're listening to the new one from Kelsea Ballerini. It's Another Drink.

living it up, living it right. How about your Husker volleyball girls, huh? Number one in the AVCA, 15-0. Yeah, buddy. They're going to be taking on a couple ranked teams this week. Thursday, they're in Indiana, and Saturday, they're going to be back at Devaney. And on Saturday, it's going to be a blackout. They are taking on Wisconsin. 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

Froggy 98. Well, it's been closed for a couple of months. Talk about the Senior Center. That's usually where a lot of our Froggy listeners hang out. But the Northeast Senior Center is going to be reopening tomorrow. They were closed for over a month after a car hit the building. Grandma got a player bingo.

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Friday 98, the radio station for Husker Nation. Have we found out a route where we're going to take the goalposts when we tear them down on Saturday? Husker is going to be taking on number 7 Indiana. We got to take down a ranked team. And then we got to take down the goalposts. 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We'll divvy out a route. Think of it. We got until Saturday.

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15: Sunny yet warmer Tuesday with an uptick in humidity as high temperatures end up close to the mid-80s. That's 10 degrees warmer than average as winds are out of the southwest at 10 to 25 miles per hour. Clear skies tonight with our last 7 p.m. sunset until March of 2027. Lows will end up in the middle 50s by Wednesday morning. From the 1011 Severe Weather Center, I'm meteorologist Jessica Blum.
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Greenfield's going to be in the spotlight on Froggy Feel Good Friday. 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Come on. This is Luke Combs.

Husker football shining bright. Man, it is a big week. Just keep up, all right. These are the home games, all right. We're going to say softball. They're going to be doing the Scarlet and Cream on Thirsty Thursday. Baseball, Froggy Feel Good Friday, Creighton. And then basketball, Friday, Froggy Feel Good Friday, PBA, men's exhibition game. And then on Saturday, Husker football taking on Indiana.

Come on now. Some local fire department crew, they're going to be taking the boots off and going into schools. Charge into fire safety. Safe charging is a superpower. Cool stuff. This week and actually this month, Lincoln Fire and Rescue are going to have a whole bunch of activities for a lot of the schools and for the community. Helping you stay safe. It's Froggy 98. Here's Ella Langley.

That's cool. Cadillac, horns on the hood. 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

in Roca. 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Nebraska City got Arbor Day Farm. Glacial Till Cider House in Ashland. Did you get all those? 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It's Froggy 98.

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11: Hi, this is Drew with Farmers Cooperative in Dorchester with the closing grain markets for October 6th. December corn was up 10 and 3 quarters to 508. March corn was up 10 and 3 quarters to 522 and a quarter. November beans were up 22 and a quarter to 1303. January beans were up 21 and 3 quarters to 1319 and a quarter. December Kansas City wheat was up 14 to 756 and a quarter. March Kansas City wheat was up 14 to 769. 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

It's Froggy 98, Brooke Summers, yeah. Brooke Summers, she's got more of today's best country for you. Gotta listen to her. Yes. Brooke Summers got today's best country for your afternoon. Brooke Summers is coming in here. I'm Corey. Thank you for listening. Thank you for putting up with me. I'm going to leave you with John Morgan, Kid Myself.

Shaboozy and Jelly Roll with Amen on Froggy 98. Saturday, OMG. It is going to be such a big day. Got Busting with the Boys in town, big new network, you know, all that. You know, I'm trying to keep up with the terminology. And, of course, the Husker is going to be taking on Indiana. And you got another chance at those tickets. All you have to do is text Fluke. That's FLUKE, Fluke, to 474-FROG. It's 474-376.

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18: Sunny yet warmer Tuesday with an uptick in humidity as high temperatures end up close to the mid-80s. That's 10 degrees warmer than average as winds are out of the southwest at 10 to 25 miles per hour. Clear skies tonight with our last 7 p.m. sunset until March of 2027. Lows will end up in the middle 50s by Wednesday morning. From the 1011 Severe Weather Center, I'm meteorologist Jessica Blum.
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Chris Jensen right there with Fix a Drink on Froggy 98. So, you know, every year Luke Bryan does his Crush My Playa festival. It's several days on a beautiful beach in Riviera Maya, Cancun, Mexico. And guess what? We've got a chance for you to be there. 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

Justin Lynch and Mackenzie Porter, it's Thinking About You on Froggy 98. So are reality shows making people crazier, or have they already been crazy and then now we're actually just featuring more people on reality shows, so it seems like they're getting crazier? Because you've got, what is it, The Real Mormon Housewives, you had that Frankie Taylor thing, then you've got the thing with the guy from The Voice, and now Survivor China, she's like kidnapped her son, her ex-husband's looking for her. It is all a big mess, and that's just a few of the like crazy things that have spawned from reality TV show contestants.

Just more time ticking on Froggy 98 PBR coming to PBA on the 17th. And I've got tickets for you right now. I love emojis, so I'm having fun with the emoji. 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I just want to see if you're paying attention. 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

Jason Aldean, how far does a goodbye go on Froggy 98? So the CMA Association, or the Country Music Association, association is kind of redundant in that sentence, isn't it? Well, they just announced the all-star lineup for their upcoming two-hour televised special. CMA presents I Will Always Love You, a celebration of Dolly Parton. And they are bringing out the big guns. You got Ashley McBride, Carly Pierce, Carrie Underwood, Darius Rucker. You also have Ella Langley and Reba McEntire. I think Miranda Lambert is also said to be on the bill. It's all going down live October 21st on ABC, and you'll be able to catch it on

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18: Sunny yet warmer Tuesday with an uptick in humidity as high temperatures end up close to the mid-80s. That's 10 degrees warmer than average as winds are out of the southwest at 10 to 25 miles per hour. Clear skies tonight with our last 7 p.m. sunset until March of 2027. Lows will end up in the middle 50s by Wednesday morning. From the 1011 Severe Weather Center, I'm meteorologist Jessica Blum.
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Jess Malone, Morgan Wallen. I had some help on Froggy 98. Are you ready to bring the party this Saturday? Lincoln is going to be wild, baby. Of course, Huskers taking on Indiana. You got Bussin' with the Boys. You got the Big 12 Network in town. It is going to be crowded, packed, live, and, like, insane. And, well, you want to party with us and get your tailgate on before the game. So we're going to be at Big Ten Sports Bar and Grill kicking things off at 8:30.

It is Parker McCollum right there. It's called What Kind of Man on Froggy 98. You need to update your closet. You need some new merch. Well, we got some for you on our website. New Froggy merch. 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

Caitlin Gilbert with Bottoms Up on Froggy 98. Well, it looks like she's been knocked out of the number one spot after 24 weeks. And it took a heavy hitter to do it. Taylor Swift bringing her down with her brand new Patience.

Froggy 98 and Thomas Rhett, after all the bars are closed, you know what? We're getting there right when they open this Saturday, Big Ten Sports Bar and Grill. We're getting our tailgate on 8:30 a.m. kickoff at 11. It's going to be a wild weekend.

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5: Good afternoon. We'll start Time Saver traffic at South 56th and Margo Drive. That's just north of A Street on South 56th. An earlier accident in the cleanup stages, likely running slow. We do have several construction projects and utility projects. Keep in mind Highway 77 or the Homestead Expressway of Warlick Boulevard, West Benton Road. An overpass project with lane restrictions and lane closures. Do watch for slower traffic in that area. Cornhusker, 35th to Havelock. Lane closures and lane shifts. Some head-to-head traffic for paving repairs. If you see a trouble spot, call the traffic hotline 402-479-1414. That's a quick check of your Time Saver traffic.
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Hate how you look. He is today's best country. All right, so big game happening on Saturday, right? Huskers taking on Indiana, busting with the boys in town. Big 12 also happening this weekend, in town this weekend. It's going to be a wild ride, and you want to be there to experience it. 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
1: 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And Miranda sang select tracks from her brand-new album, Crisco. The Songline live broadcast is set to premiere tomorrow, October 7th at 9 p.m. Eastern Time on Amazon Music, Prime Video, and Twitch. Cody Johnson was just announced as the second headliner for the Carolina Country Music Fest for 2027. Cody joins Florida Georgia Line, who were announced as the first headliner. We're seeing a lot of Florida Georgia July shows. The festival takes place at the Myrtle Beach Boardwalk from June 10th through the 13th, and tickets are on sale now. Dolly Parton's classic Jolene has officially surpassed 1 billion streams on Spotify. That makes it just the 20th country song ever to reach that milestone. Joining the ranks with Zach Bryan's Something in the Orange, Chris Stapleton's Tennessee Whiskey, and Morgan Wallen's Last Night. Jolene is now the oldest country song to join the Spotify Billion Streams Club. It's your Country Daily Dirt. I'm Brooke Summers.
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2: As we get into the heart of our drive time, a couple of new slow spots to keep in mind. 23rd and South Street, an accident. Do watch for slowdowns. 23rd and South Street, eastbound Cornhusker at North 11th Street, an accident. Do watch for slowdowns in that area as well. We do have several construction projects. We'll want to keep in mind South 84th, Van Dorn to South Street, eastbound lane closure for a paving project. If you see a trouble spot, call the traffic hotline 402-479-1414. That's another check of your time saver traffic.
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You want to be sunning and funning in Riviera Cancun, Mexico with Luke Bryan during his Crash My Playa Festival? 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
1: I was all but 22, I think, at the time. I'd been out on the road, lonely at night, and it'd been a while.

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Ella Langley, Riley Green, You Look Like You Love Me on Froggy 98. I mean, those tickets went fast. Can you believe she says she has to put up with people kind of like being critics of her? Like the way she looks, the way she sings, the way she dresses? 5 stars.

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0: 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Froggy has your afternoon traffic update. 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
7: On the downhill side of our drive time traffic, no new accidents or major delays. A couple of slow spots to keep in mind. Eastbound Cornhusker at 11th Street, an earlier accident. 23rd and South Street, an earlier accident. Most likely in the cleanup stages. We do have several construction projects and a few volume slowdowns. We'll want to keep in mind South 70th at Nebraska Parkway, lane restrictions for turn lane construction. And South 56th at Old Cheney Road, lane restrictions for traffic signal work. If you see a trouble spot, call the traffic hotline, 402-479-1414. That's another check of your time saver.
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1: This man knows how to give a gift, and he has proven that by what he gave to Jason Aldean. It's Chase Matthew with Darlin' on Froggy 98, and he gave him a brand new, I keep saying brand new, but it is new to Jason Aldean. He found it on Marketplace. It was a 68 Pontiac Le Mans, and it was like a thank you gift. He was like, thank you for letting me open up for you on the Songs About Us tour, so here's your brand new car. He's like, there's nothing more BA than, you know, like, Pontiac Le Mans and being country. So there you have it. Hurry up.

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I never lie on Froggy 98. You know, it's going to be cold here, but in January, you could be chilling out in Riviera Cancun, Mexico with Luke Bryan during his Crash My Playa. 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
1: As we wrap up our traffic reports, we do have a new accident. 17th and K, car motorcycle accident, 17th and K Street, running slow. A few volume slowdowns persist, and we do have several construction projects and utility projects. Keep in mind Rosa Parks Way as you come into downtown, 6th Street to 9th Street, eastbound lane closure for building construction, and South 40th from O Street to Randolph, that remains closed for water main work. As we enjoy a bright sunset, do use caution as visibility can be a challenge. Keeping you moving with Time Saver Traffic, I'm Chris Lofgren.
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13: Tonight is our last 7 p.m. sunset until March of 2027, and temperatures will be on the warm side as we've experienced an uptick in humidity today. By 10 p.m., temperatures will have cooled to the upper 60s with a light wind. Overnight, lows will be mild again in the middle 50s into Wednesday. The dry, warm weather will continue into the middle of the week, too. From the 1011 Severe Weather Center, I'm meteorologist Jessica Ballone.
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Smith, it's World on Fire. I'm Froggy 98. So apparently a big, huge tragedy happened on the season premiere of Marshall. I'm already behind. I haven't watched the first season yet. I need to, though.

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3: 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Many people don't know that the bacteria that causes gum disease can spread to other parts of the body, increasing your risk of high blood sugar levels, heart disease, or even Alzheimer's disease. 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
8: Tonight is our last 7 p.m. sunset until March of 2027, and temperatures will be on the warm side as we've experienced an uptick in humidity today. By 10 p.m., temperatures will have cooled to the upper 60s with a light wind. Overnight, lows will be mild again in the middle 50s into Wednesday. The dry, warm weather will continue into the middle of the week, too. From the 1011 Severe Weather Center, I'm meteorologist Jessica Blum.
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Froggy 98 with John Morgan and Jason Aldean. It's called Friends Like That. And with friends like Tracy Lords, you got to be careful because Tracy's saying, I could get some people canceled because back in the 90s, we were wild. Maybe he should write a book. I would do it. He would read it too, wouldn't he? All the dirt and tea? Yeah, he would.

Randy Houser, it's Running Out of Moonlight on Froggy 98. All right, so earlier this year, late last year, we had the whole Frankie Taylor Paul thing with the Real Housewives, or Real Mormon Housewives, or whatever it's called. And then we've just talked about Caleb Flynn and American Idol. He just got sentenced to life in prison. And now, Survivor China, there's a contestant on there that she just, like, they're calling it kidnapping. She just disappeared with her son. The husband's looking for him, and it's like, where did she go? Is it that reality TV makes people crazy, or were they already crazy and we're just giving them a bigger spotlight?

Corey Kent with This Heart on Froggy 98. Kenny Chesney says he rents out the arena 1 week before the tour starts because he wants to set everything up and make sure it's right. If there's any problems, he's got time to fix it. That's some serious baller money when you can rent out a stadium for a week before you

It is Cole Wetzel along with Jesse Murph. It's called High Road on Froggy 98. So Luke Combs hitting up Arrowhead, another Saturday night tour on May 15th. And we got a chance for you to win tickets. Froggy981.com.

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